the jam is pumping. Look ahead, the crowd is jumping. Pump it up a little more. Get the party going on the dance floor. See, 'cause that's where the party's at, and you find out if

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2: 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There are some things you can't hide. 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
2: 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La 100.